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3: 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Please keep your seatbelts on. We should be take off shortly.

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I'm only here to do one thing, and that's to bring it back. So relax, lay down, close your eyes, spread your heart, and check it out. Here we go, go, go, go.